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1: with Fitz Schuler on the Rick Ross Show. All right, time to catch up with our very own nationally signed artist, singer-songwriter Faith Schuler. Getting us caught up on the humbleness of Luke Combs.
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1: 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I love hearing that.
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1: That's right, y'all. 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
1: 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And contrary to internet rumors, Luke absolutely gets a cut of those streaming dollars. The original writer, Tracy Chapman, she gets all the songwriting royalties. Luke splits the artist royalties with his record label. Tracy Chapman's cut somewhere around $1 million. Luke, after his split with the label, bringing in hundreds of thousands of dollars. Everybody's happy in that situation. We were young.

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1: Time to catch up with our very own nationally signed artist, Faith Shuler. Faith?
2: Listen, Rick, if people think Nashville is all about competition and artists trying to outdo one another, Hardy says that is not it, and I can guarantee that. I just got some audio from him today talking about the community here and living in it. I experienced the same thing. He says when somebody in his circle wins, every single person celebrates. Listen to him explain it here.
3: You know, the great thing about Nashville is that it's not competitive in the sense that one particular artist wants to be better or be more successful than another artist. And I say that just to say that, like, we're all rooting for each other. That alone creates friendships, and we celebrate each other's successes, and again, just builds lifelong relationships. And
1: why wouldn't you celebrate it? That small group of folks in Hardy's inner circle, they're making a ton of money right now.
2: Oh, just look at him and Ernest and Morgan Wallen. Like, they all are incredible, and they all have their own lane, and they got their own thing, but they just lift each other up. And they write together, and it's so cool to see that happen. I think there needs to be more of that in Nashville, just living here and experiencing the music industry.
1: They are lifting each other up and shoving people to the top of that stack of cash.
3: All that good stuff.
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back before the war. Yeah, your uncle and I made quite a pair, flying F-15s through hostile air. He went down, but they missed me by hair. He'd always stop right there and say,

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Hopefully the rain held off tonight for the Outlaw Festival out at Alpine Music Valley. I mean, a little rain can't stop Willie. And if it does rain, it'll probably be the first good bath he's had in a while.

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Guess who went to a Tucker Wetmore party and won't shut up about it? Faith Shuler, our very own nationally signed singer-songwriter living in Nashville. She's going to tell us all about it, whether we want to hear it or not, with the Nashville 360 next on FM 106.1.

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2: All right, time to catch up with our very own nationally signed artist, Faith Shuler. Faith tells me she caught up with Tucker Wetmore. I mean, that's all she's been telling me is that she caught up with Tucker Wetmore at a party. Tell me.
3: Oh, listen. Yeah, we asked a question. I feel like a lot of folks have been wondering these days with everything happening in his career. How does he deal with all of this pressure? And he says his faith keeps him grounded. Listen to this.
4: God, first and foremost, if I'm feeling tired or I'm feeling wore out or I'm feeling like I got the weight of the world on my shoulders, I kind of just pray and he helps remind me that it's not my weight to carry. You know.
2: Did you remind him it's a lot about having faith?
3: And yeah. Take that how you will.
2: Faith, love to have you.
3: He talked about his faith a lot. And I was like, gosh. Mm-hmm.
2: And then you wish you were his faith?
3: Yeah. Some days I do. I'm not going to lie. But he's really a great guy. But his mama's great, too. So.
2: Well, good. You got to win over the mama. Way to go, Faith. Did you tell him you saw his bare butt on the internet?
3: See, I didn't think that was going to go over very
2: okay.
3: well. I was actually trying to stay at the event and not get kicked. It was great, though.
2: Gotta have faith, the faith, the faith.
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There's Eli Young and his band. It's not one person. I don't know why I try to do that. Never mind. Taylor now, and I knew it. I knew you on FM 106.1.

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Place to be this weekend, right? It's Country Central. The Outlaw Festival tonight. 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
2: All right, time to catch up with our very own nationally signed artist, singer-songwriter Faith Schuler. 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
2: 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I love hearing that.
3: He does such a great job at just being himself, and I really don't love when artists try to put on this persona, and that's not who they really are. 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

As John Morgan and a newcomer named Jason Aldean, I think, really has a shot at making it. 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

FM 106.1 and the Milwaukee Zoo a la carte started tonight. 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Saturday, Grammy Award winners Tank and the Bangas. Here we are.

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1: Time to catch up with our very own nationally signed artist, Faith Shuler. Faith?
2: Listen, Rick, if people think Nashville is all about competition and artists trying to outdo one another, Hardy says that is not it, and I can guarantee that. I just got some audio from him today talking about the community here and living in it. I experienced the same thing. He says when somebody in his circle wins, every single person celebrates. Listen to him explain it here.
3: You know, the great thing about Nashville is that it's not competitive in the sense that one particular artist wants to be better or be more successful than another artist. And I say that just to say that, like, we're all rooting for each other. That alone creates friendships, and we celebrate each other's successes, and again, just builds lifelong relationships. And
1: why wouldn't you celebrate it? That small group of folks in Hardy's inner circle, they're making a ton of money right now.
2: Oh, just look at him and Ernest and Morgan Wallen. Like, they all are incredible, and they all have their own lane, and they got their own thing, but they just lift each other up, and they write together, and it's so cool to see that happen. I think there needs to be more of that in Nashville, just living here and experiencing the music industry.
1: They are lifting each other up and shoving people to the top of that stack of cash.
3: All that good stuff.
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8: 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Show number 1688 is on right now, and I'm your host, Granger Smith. So glad to be with you. So glad to bring in the weekend with you. Happy Saturday, everybody. I've got some good news coming up. I'll read for you. I've also got some Nashville news. Ann Hudson's going to read for you. And I've got your Saturday good country music to play for you. Welcome to the weekend. It's After Midnight. Let's go.

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Either way, we're good with it. 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

Milwaukee's Best Country, FM 106.1. Yes, the weekend is here. How about we get it rolling with some good news? What do you say? Stay tuned for two songs and I'll share it with you.

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FM 106.1. Man, it is late at night, early morning Saturday. What has got you up at this hour? I appreciate you hanging out. 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

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So in two songs, we're going to talk about this topic. 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
1: Michael Clark, I'm a truck driver headed to Far, Texas. Good morning to you too.
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Have you ever heard of a criminal holding up a store with a vegetable peeler? Probably not until today. Hang on, though. Earl Dibbles Jr. is going to share this real dumb criminal story next.

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7: Hey, thanks for starting your Saturday here with me on After Midnight, y'all. I know, it's officially the weekend, and I'm Granger Smith, your host. I've got some things I want to talk about that went down on this day in history coming up, plus some Nashville news with Ann Hudson. Have you heard? Well, she's going to fill you in. A lot to discuss here in the middle of the night, you third shifters working on a Saturday. I'm glad you're with me.

Milwaukee's best country, FM 106.1. Okay, it was on this day that one slugger threw his 5,000th strike as a pitcher. You know who I'm talking about, right? Hang on, and we'll discuss that plus other things that went down on this day in history in two songs.

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4: 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Hotter than the red on the cattle brand. 'Cause she's a gold digger with a quick trigger. A cast iron skillet.

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1: Hey, Ed, I must say you're doing a great job and playing all that good country music for me. And I'm waking up at 5 o'clock in the morning. Oh, man, it's a good day. It's a good day to be alive.
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1: 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Taylor Swift just made history in the city where her career began. I'll tell you about her latest honor in Nashville News next.

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7: 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Granger Smith here, your host of After Midnight, ushering in this Saturday morning. I've got this question. What's your favorite thing about fall? You realize this is one of the last Saturdays without college football, so that could be one of your answers. What's your favorite thing about fall? 866-607-8383. We've also got Earl Dibbles Jr., the country boy with a dumb criminal story to tell us, and a whole bunch of good country music. Hang tight, it's After Midnight.

FM 106.1. So what's your favorite thing about fall? I love that question. I love that we could ask it now. We're going to talk about this in two songs. 866-607-8383.

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I'm your host, Granger Smith. 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
1: 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I'm driving to work, getting ready to drive a dump truck all day. 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Bye.
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One dumb criminal thought they got away with a free night at a bar. Little did you know, they had cameras. Earl's going to share this dumb criminal story coming up next.

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8: 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This is After Midnight. I'm your host, Granger Smith. Thank you for making this America's favorite radio program. I've got some good news. Besides the fact that it's Saturday, hang tight, I want to read you that. Plus, there is some Nashville news. Have you heard about it yet? Well, Ann Hudson is coming in here quickly to inform you. Hang tight for all of this. Don't touch that dial.

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Have you checked out our After Midnight Instagram lately? It looks completely different than it did just a couple weeks ago. Do you like keeping up with some of your favorite artists? We make it easy for you now. 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
1: Hey, this is Garrett Holland, Charlotte, North Carolina. Starting my day out here at Ivy every morning this early. I'll have a great day, and keep doing what you do, Granger.
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0: 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Ann Hudson coming in with the latest Nashville updates. And what do you have for us today?
1: Oh, this is exciting, Granger. Did you see Sugarland had fans hoping for a reunion? And now we finally know what they've been planning. I've got the story coming up in your Nashville news next.

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Hey, thank y'all so much for sharing Saturday here with me on After Midnight. 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

FM 106.1. Okay, it was on this day that one slugger threw his 5,000th strike as a pitcher. You know who I'm talking about, right? Hang on, and we'll discuss that plus other things that went down on this day in history in two songs.

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I appreciate you listening here late on a Friday, early on a Saturday. 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
1: Dead Rangers, this is Dave from Michigan. 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

0: 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Ann Hudson is coming up next with all the latest from Nashville. 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
1: 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Taylor Swift just made history in the city where her career began. I'll tell you about her latest honor in Nashville News next.

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FM 106.1. Okay, y'all, this show of Saturdays After Midnight is officially over, but I want to remind you, there's another show just kicking off right now on Yee Yee Radio. 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

0: 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Congrats to Ben winning a trip to Vegas.
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0: So he'll see Kenny Chesney, Lainey Wilson, and all the others. You can win the same trip for two Monday at 9 with Scott Shannon. FM 106.1, it's Luke Combs. Rethink some things.

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We need to get to the Brewers game today. Taking on the Braves. First 25,000 fans getting a sweet-looking replica Brewers Hank Aaron jersey. That's a neat one. F106.1, it's Jelly Roll. Hands up.

0: Jelly Roll, hands up. Milwaukee's best country. F106.1, my name's Corey. We're now 70 days away from Spooky Day. Love me some Halloween. I think the hardware stores love it more, though. You know how Home Depot sells Skelly, that 12-foot-tall skeleton? Well, Lowe's, they got a competitor now, a 15-foot-tall animatronic skeleton. Huge and spooky looking. It's like Lowe's saw Skelly and said 12 feet. Oh, that's cute. That must be the travel size version.
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It's Mexican Fiesta. 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Just a good time. 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Milwaukee's best country. F106.1 with Elle Langley. Just

106.1 with Riley Green. Think as you drunk. We'll see him in a month on the small screen for The Voice. He's already signed on for another season, but the season next year he's going to be a part of will be a celebrity cast of like influencers and comedians.

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1: 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Okay.
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0: 106.1 Milwaukee's Best Country with Jaded, Co. Wetzel, and L. Langley. My name's Corey. Love hearing from you. Hit me up on the free I Heart Radio up at the top back mic. This came in.
1: Man, I don't mean to be rude, but you're popping your peas.
0: I am?
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0: It's shaking.
1: You've been a professional long enough to not do that.
0: Oh, I think you got the wrong person because you said professional, which I clearly am not. I'm just a guy that tricked their way into talking into a microphone, so... Yeah, you're obviously referencing somebody else. The
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0: 106.1 with all my exes, Lauren Elena and Chase Matthew. Just occurred to me the other day that August, 31 days, no holidays, 5 Mondays. Gosh, August is disrespectful. Can we get to September already?
1: I don't know if you're looking at me or not. You probably smile like that all the time. I don't mean to

My name's Corey on F106.1. 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I did it the other day. My dogs, they found me. 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

Stella, she's got a list of some artists she would love to work with in the future. Chris Stapleton, Taylor Swift, Miley Cyrus, also Gracie Abrams. Here she is with Boston on Milwaukee's Best Country, F106.1.

0: 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I just won a trip to the iHeart Music Festival in Las Vegas.
1: Airfare, hotel, tickets, and a grand. Nick won all that. You can win the same thing Monday at 9 with Scott Shannon. Lainey here. She's a part of it. 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

0: Garthy's in Indy this weekend doing some shows. Then he's going to Denver, then Chicago, then D.C., and then hopefully he announces a bunch more shows after that. 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
1: Well, I didn't want to show up, but our families go way back. 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

0: Waylon James, a water at a wedding on Milwaukee's Best Country. F106.1, my name's Corey. And what you got going on here this weekend? Hit me up on the free iHeartRadio app with the talkback, Mike. Stephanie in West Bend, you're chilling on the couch while your husband does the laundry, really?
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0: 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Well, he figured out the winning formula. Happy wife equals a happy life. Hopefully after that, he cleans the bathrooms and takes out the trash. The
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Drake commented on one of her posts on social media, basically called her like the greatest songwriter right now. 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
1: He's a ranch hand in a pinch, man. 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
1: 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My name's Corey and Danielle and Cedarburg. 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
1: 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What a combo. 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
1: 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I just won a trip to Las Vegas to the iHeart Music Festival.
0: It's next month. You'll see Kenny Chesney, Lainey Wilson, Snoop Dogg, a bunch of others. We want to get you there as well. Win a trip for two Monday at 9 with Scott and Shannon.

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You got something you want to hear for the weekend? 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

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Ella Langley on FM 106.1, Milwaukee's best country. Her new energy drink drops on Monday. I had a chance to try it. It's good. Very good. It's different. And I love, too, it's not jam-packed with caffeine. Yeah. Some of them are just crazy. Hers, not.

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Free never sounded so good.

Luke Combs officially a Disney character. Yeah. Big City Greens. He said his sons think it's awesome. It is pretty cool. Go check it out. 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

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We appreciate it.

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0: 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Did you know a rainbow can only appear in the sky opposite the sun? Which obviously makes sense, but it's not something maybe you think about. That's why you never see a rainbow facing the sun. It always forms in the direction away from the light source. That's what creates it. And by the way, never found the pot of gold at the end. It's your daily dose of randomness, and now you know. 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

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Is she going to top the Billboard Hot 100 again? 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

Recent interviews with both Stella Lefty and Ella Langley. They were asked, all right, dream collab, who would it be? They both said Chris Stapleton as one of them. I mean, who wouldn't want to collab with Chris Stapleton? Guy's insane. Tennessee Whiskey, FM 106.1.

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1: 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Like Kenny Chesney. 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

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Scott and Shannon back Monday morning for you. Battle of the Burbs at 7:40 as well. 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

0: 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Cody Johnson, this is Horseback.
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1: 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I love it when an artist covers a song but puts their own spin on it. Russell Dickerson recently did it with a Garth song. Garth even commented. He's like, oh my gosh, that's awesome.

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If you want to take a little trip, go to one of the shows. I mean, Green Bay this year was insane, so might have to. Sleepless in a Hotel Room, FM 106.1.

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And set us as the number one preset on there, too. We'd appreciate it. Lauren, Elena, Chase, Matthew, this is All My Exes. 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

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Battle of the Burbs at 7:40. You always got something to win, too. 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

0: Bailey Zimmerman on Milwaukee's Best Country, FM 106.1. Hey, it's Shannon O stepping in. We've got so much going on in Milwaukee this weekend. Let's talk about the festivals alone, because Mexican Fiesta down at the Summerfest grounds, this looks so good. Give me tacos any day of the week. You got great food, great music, and they've got great outfits to celebrate the culture. So go check that out. That runs through the weekend. Also running through tomorrow at the Milwaukee County Zoo is Zoo a la Carte. More than 30 local vendors for you to experience some of the great food that we offer in our city, plus some awesome live music. So go check it out.
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Jam from Luke Combs, Milwaukee's Best Country, FM 106.1. Hey, it's Shannon. I got kind of excited earlier this week. I found out that 10 Things I Hate About You is turning into a Broadway musical. Next August, they're going to start having the preview performances. Even better yet, Carly Rae Jepsen is in charge of all of the music. It's going to be awesome.

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I bring that up because Lone Star actually performed at it a couple of years ago. If you didn't get tickets, make sure to be following us at FM 106.1 on Instagram so you can find out who's actually performing. And make sure not to miss it next year. Those tickets went quick.

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0: 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It's Shannon O on Milwaukee's Best Country, FM 106.1. Did you know that you are actually in charge of our playlist? 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
0: Girl, I got you. This song has been on repeat in my head. It's called Been By Now. Thanks so much for listening.

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1: 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Hey, it's Shannon O. I'm a little embarrassed to say I watched one movie 4 times within 24 hours. Any idea as to what that movie is? It's coming your way right after Jelly Roll's latest, Hands Up.

I was just watching a video, Little Big Town, releasing a collaboration with Kelsey Ballerini called Closing Time. Hey, it's Shannon O on Milwaukee's Best Country, FM 106.1. 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

FM 106.1 is Milwaukee's best country. My name is Shannon O. If you're looking for something fun to do tonight, Zoo a la Carte's got the Grammy-winning tank and the bangas. Go check out 30 local vendors. Try some food. Get some music. It's always a lot of fun. Check out the animals, too, of course.

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1: 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Hey, it's Shannon O. We're in the middle of a throwback weekend, and I found out his nieces and nephews call him Uncle Hat. Who do you think that could be? We're going to play him for you right after Josh Ross.

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It's Shannon O. I'll be back on Monday with Scott Dolphin. We'll have another chance for you to go to Las Vegas, check out our iHeartRadio Music Festival, and win $1,000. It's coming your way Monday morning around 9:25.

poor. Of course, that was back before the war. Yeah, your uncle and I made quite a pair, flying F-15s through hostile air. He went down, but they missed me by a hair. He'd always stop right there and say,

Milwaukee's best country, FM 106.1. There's a classic from Montgomery Gentry, something to be proud of. How you doing? Happy weekend. I'm Scott. Got new music for you here from Graylin James. 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

FM 106.1 is Milwaukee's best country with Scott Dolphin. How you doing? This song just continues to break records. Choosing Texas from Ella Langley. It's the biggest non-Christmas song by a female ever. Only Mariah Carey's All I Want for Christmas Is You is bigger. Here's Ella from FM 106.1.

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A lot happening this weekend, including Zoo a la Carte, tons of food, great music on several stages, Mexican Fiesta taking over the Summerfest grounds through tomorrow as well. Get out, enjoy.

FM 106.1 is Milwaukee's Best Country with Scott and Shannon. Great show put on by this guy a couple weeks back at the Wisconsin State Fair in West Dallas. Here's his next big hit, and he's had a lot of them. Bailey Zimmerman with Chevy Silverado at FM 106.1.

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Brewers taking on the Braves this afternoon. Kind of a weird weekend for the crew and Atlanta. 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

0: Here's one you can play for everybody in the house. 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

FM 106.1 is Milwaukee's best country. I have been here so long, I played that song when it was brand new. Toby Keith throwing it back with courtesy of the Reb White and Blue. Don't forget, Shannon and I play Battle of the Burbs Monday through Friday morning at 7:40 this coming week. Your shot at Brad Paisley tickets. He's playing the BMO Pavilion Labor Day weekend. Here's Coe Wetzel with Ella Langley.

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Shannon and I got in a conversation the other day of all the famous people named John, spelled J-O-N. And that's one we thought of right away. John Party is spelled J-O-N. And there's a lot of John Bon Jovi, John Stewart. List goes on and on. Look it up. J-O-N, popular name.

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Great weather tonight. Great weather tomorrow. Only in the mid-70s with sunshine. Gotta love that in the dog days of August.

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Can you believe it's been 15 years since Lauren Elena finished second to Scotty McCreery on American Idol? Well, now they're both big country stars. Here's Lauren Elena's latest with Chase Matthew. It's called All My Exes from FM 106.1.